0: That one's not gonna make it. Most of these aren't gonna make it.
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2: Mr. 305 checking in for the remix. You know they had at 75 Street Brazil. Well, this year's gonna be called Calle Ocho. Que hola, Gata. Que hola, Omega. And this is how we gonna do it. Dale.

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1: En este momento, Cabo Life abre su espacio para nuestra comunidad de habla inglesa.
2: Hello, everyone, and welcome to Cabo Life. My name is Dana Jimenez. I'm your host. So we're just switched to our English section for all of our English speaking community here in Los Cabos. And well, today we have a really good interview that you're going to be very interesting. So joining us today is Renata Aviña from Flora Farms to tell us all about this year's finale. It's the Songwriter Session that returns to Mango Grove at Flora Farms this August 15th for the final edition. So welcome, Renata.
3: Thank you, Dana. Thank you for having me again. It's great to be here. And as you're saying, we're really excited to close out another amazing summer of Songwriter Sessions.
2: Yeah, no, that is really good. So this is already the final songwriter session of this summer. So looking back over the past few months, what has this session been like?
3: Well, this season, it's been an incredible season, to be honest. Every edition has had its own personality, but what has remained constant is the connection between the artist and the audience. And that's what we really are looking for here at Flora Farms with this type of concerts. One of the things that makes Songwriter

0: session, they're often performing songs people already know. So Songular Sessions was created to offer something different. It's a space where artists perform their own original music and share the inspiration and stories behind every song. That intimate setting under the stars in the mango grove curates the whole experience.
1: So let's talk a little bit about this final edition. The lineup announcement generated, there's a lot of excitement, especially with UATS, what's that there? So tell us all about this year's finale.
0: Yeah. We're really excited about this lineup. Watts has probably been one of our most anticipated announcements of the summer. Many people know them as members from touring internationally with Catriel and Paco Amoroso, but this is actually a great opportunity to experience their own music in an intimate setting, which is exactly what Songwriter Sessions is all about. We'll also be featuring an incredible group of local artists. As you know, we always include local artists. And on this session on August 15, we're going to have Shandri, Baca Swing & Co., Negra Chavez, and Brenda Gill, making it a wonderful celebration of both local and international talent.
1: So, no, that's wonderful. So why shouldn't people wait until next year? Why go this year for this finale?
0: Well, because this is it. This is the last one of a year, it's our final Songwriter Sessions of the summer. And every year we look back wishing we had one more. That happens all the time. We're always like, we should have done it once more. So if you've been thinking about coming all season, this is your chance. It's a beautiful evening of original music, incredible artists, great food and drinks. Let's not forget about the great food at Flora Farms and the delicious drinks. And, you know, one of the most unique live music experiences you'll find in Los Cabos.
1: I would say it's almost magical. Those nights, I mean, they're something to cherish. So this is remember, everyone, the last remaining tickets are available now at florafarms.com. So don't miss it. Quick reference. So it's going to be on the Friday, August 15th, Mango Grove, Flora Farm, San Jose del Cabo. So tell us what is the time and for the VIP entry, Renata.
0: Yes, we open doors for general entry at 7 p.m., but you do happen to have a VIP ticket. Entrance is at 6:40. As we've already said, our headliner is Watts from Argentina. Our local artists are Shandri, Baja Swing & Co., Negra Chavez, and Brenda Gill. As you know, we also have our cilantro food truck, the farm bar with some of Flora Farms cocktails. It is a great, great experience to share as family, because it's also very kid and family friendly. So I would ask your audience to don't miss it, because this is the last one of the summer.
1: Absolutely. And it's also pet friendly. I always say it's pet friendly because I know that there's a lot of people that take their pets. So thank you so much for being with us and for this invitation to our audience here on Cabo Live. Renata Viña from Flora Farms. So see you soon. Thank you.
0: Thank you, Dana. Bye-bye.
1: Okay, everybody. So we're just going to go to a new song and we'll be right back.

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11: Con la credencial del Servicio Universal de Salud, a partir de enero de 2027, recibirás atención médica en IMSS, ISSSTE, IMSS Bienestar e instituciones públicas de salud, además de consultar tu expediente médico y ubicar tu centro de salud. 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
12: So we're back here on Cabo Life on Exa FM. And so if you're looking for something fun to do on a Sunday evening, well, we have a wonderful community event to tell you all about it today. So joining us is Lauren Turton. To talk about Viva la Plaza, a celebration of Mexican culture featuring local artisans, traditional performance, delicious food. So welcome, Lauren, to our Cabo Live show.
13: Thank you so much for having me. I'm very excited to share about Viva la Plaza. It is such a special event here in the Los Cabos area, especially because it has a really nice emphasis on the culture of Mexico.
12: Well, first of all, you know, I really enjoy following you on social media because you have now, how would I say, embraced the Mexican culture, the chollero culture, and sí. I know that they call you the Barbie chollera.
13: Sí, sí, es verdad. It's really important to me as somebody who immigrated here about 5 years ago to really get into the Mexican culture by participating in events, volunteering, learning Spanish, which if you follow my TikTok, I put videos in Spanish on there, and also show people like other parts of Cabo that they might not see, because typically it's the tourists that are only advertised certain things. And so it's been really nice to create content and show people other sides of Cabo.
8: I was looking the other day at one of your TikToks, and I love the comments. People were so, so happy that you have learned, or you have loved and portrayed the Mexican culture with such respect, because we feel sometimes that a lot of people come and they just like, okay, yeah, we're here in Cabo. I have had people saying like, why does everybody speak Mexican? I go like, oh, did you really say that?
13: It's true.
8: So when we see someone like you that is just fresh air to come and to love our culture, and now like we feel like you're one of us. You're now a chollera too.
13: You're making me emotional, and the reason why is because, you know, I moved here without a plan, no family here, no friends here, and the community of Los Cabos has just really embraced me being here. And again, I'm getting emotional right now because this is the first time in my life, and I've lived in many places all over the world, that I've truly felt at home. And it's because of the people. It's because of the people. This is one of the most unique parts of the world. And also, with traveling so much and living in various places, the happiest people I've ever met in my life. The friendliest, the most accepting. And so it's just been an incredible experience to live here and to do my best to get into the Mexican culture and society. So muchas gracias.
8: No, we love that. And you know, like, I grew up in a family that my father was a foreigner. Mm-hmm. So when he came to Mexico, it was the same thing. He stayed because of the culture, of the food. That was another big thing. But he just embraced the whole culture, and people were just so nice, so welcoming.
13: Yes, exactly. It's interesting, a difference in American culture and Mexican culture that I love is when you're walking down the street and people look you in the eye and say, buenas tardes, buenas noches. Or my favorite is when you're at a restaurant and someone looks at you and says, provecho.
8: So that is such good manners with somebody is just walking by and they wish you that you're enjoying your food. Provecho, that is just good for you.
13: It's an amazing thing to experience, especially coming from the USA, where that community-based country isn't there. Mexico is a community-based country.
8: So originally, where from the States are you from?
13: I grew up between Ohio and West Virginia, and then I moved to San Diego, California, and then I also spent time living in Italy as well. So I've done some moving around, and then I've been here for almost 5 years.
8: But why Cabo? I love to ask that question. Why Cabo?
13: There were a series of events that happened during the pandemic that just brought me here for about a month, and then went back to the States. And again, a series of events, like unplanned, uncoordinated. It was just life brought me to Cabo. And then after about a year or so, I had to make the decision, do I go back to the States or do I go back to or do I stay in Cabo? And again, I said, how do I feel? What is the feeling that I feel here? And I was like, I am at home here, and I have a different type of peace that I've ever had. And so my why for Cabo, again, is the people, the culture, and the community.
8: No, that is great. And did it happen to you? Because I have had this conversation with many of my clients that once they're here in Cabo and they go back home, it takes them a while when they're back home just to say, like, I really miss Cabo. I wish that I was there.
13: I went to North America recently, and I was in culture shock for about 2 or 3 days because I was so overwhelmed with the mindset and also the pushing of products at stores. It really overwhelmed me. And so that was something interesting to get used to when I went back. So I missed Cabo like day one.
8: From day one. All right. So we're going to go and listen to some music, and we'll be right back with Lauren Turton. And we're going to talk also about Viva La Plaza, what to do here this Sunday. So stay tuned.

0: Estilo que nos conecta. 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
1: And we're back here on Cabo Live, and my guest is Lauren Turton. She's a lovely, we call her the Chollera Barbie. No, we don't call her. Now I call her like that. That's what they call you on TikTok, right?
2: Sí. Es verdad. And my TikTok, it's wonderful because I'm creating content in English and in Espanol. And I'm so honored that so many people have embraced me. And I started getting comments about Barbie because I have blonde hair, blue eyes, obviously lighter skin, and I'm petite. And then as people saw me progress in regards to getting into the Mexican culture and going where no gringa has gone before, that's when people started adding in the Chollera part. And for me, that is such an honor because of what it means, what the word holds.
1: So now you have a position in the, what is the tourism section of what we would say like the Better Business Bureau?
2: Actually, in English, it would be the Los Cabos Business Association.
1: The Business Association.
2: Yes. So I'm a commissioner of tourism.
1: Okay, that's fantastic because you're, like I was saying on our other segment, you're very involved here in the community. And being a woman here in Los Cabos, so young, how do you feel safe? Because this is a question that a lot of people ask me.
2: This is a lot of questions that come up actually on my TikTok or other social media from tourists about how do you feel safety-wise? And again, you know, I'm a petite person. I'm walking around all the time because I love to walk everywhere. And I feel so safe all of the time. All of the time. And a lot of people have said, yeah, but you're just in like the tourist areas. No, I am not. I am all over different parts of town. And I have never had anything happen or make me feel like creepy, dangerous, or like something was going to happen. And again, I've been here for many years, so.
1: Okay. No, that is great information because I think that is one of the most common questions that people ask, like, if there's something going to happen to me, if somebody's just going to be chasing me around. No. If you're smart, and like in any other city in the world.
2: Exactly. And something we touched on earlier to bring it back and how important is Mexico is a community-based country. I know if I were to say something like, you know, ayúdame, ayúdame, help me, help me. Somebody would be there in a split second to help me out if I needed it.
1: Absolutely. So now before the show ends, because radio time goes like so fast sometimes. So tell us about Viva La Plaza, because your heart is really set on this project.
2: Yes, Viva La Plaza is an amazing event that is every Sunday night in Emilio Wilkes Plaza. And it's put on by the Business Association. And there are wonderful people who have been dedicated to this event for many years. Charlie, Mamoy, Natalie, and they brought me in and said, Lauren, help us with this event and be a part of it. And the reason why it's so special is because we take over the plaza and we shut off two streets. So it's a lot of space for people to come and gather. And they curate it so well with the performers that they book. They're cultural performers. So you're learning about Mexican folklore, Mexican history, and you're seeing something that you might not see anywhere else. Plus, we have amazing, amazing local food vendors there. And then all of the artisans are local artisans. So it's an event that is curated in a way that you're learning, being educated, and entertained. Oh, and I can't forget, one of the best parts of it at 5:30 is Lotería. And Lotería goes crazy because you can win prizes. So we have so many people that come out for Lotería. And again, it goes wild. It's Mexicans and Americans. I'm going to tell you something. Mexicans, they love them some Lotería.
1: Oh, my God. Of course we do. So just remind us, how can people find you on social media?
2: For Viva La Plaza, it's exactly that. Viva La Plaza on Instagram. And then for me, it's Lauren Turton.
1: Perfect. So thank you so much for coming here to Cabo Live. And I hope that you join us in the future also for another program in English.
2: Sí, gracias. Y nos vemos.
1: Okay, everybody. So thank you for tuning in today to Cabo Live. As on Thursdays, we talk about what is interesting to the expat community. If you have any topics that you would like for us to share, you can let me know. You can find me at Dana Jimenez Los Cabos on Instagram, or you can also WhatsApp at 624-192-8255. 1039. So thank you, Dani Arellano, that he is in controls, and I'll see you tomorrow.
0: Los domingos se hicieron para despertar sin prisa. 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